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Night.

Ladies and gentlemen, as you know, we have something special down here at Birdland this evening. A recording for Blue Note Records.

0: 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And your cash is also my cash. 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
6: 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I've been married a long time ago. 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

0: World in the corner, wanna chat too much? 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